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1: En los 40.
2: Eeny, meeny, miny, moe. 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
3: Staying in the shade, it's getting way too hot. 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
1: I've been lost inside a million eyes.
2: Numb, Dotan.
1: They don't see me, they don't know what it's like. Draining colors into black and white.

It's all so pointless, ah, but it's not though, is it? It's really real, and when you feel it, you can really feel it. Grab somebody that you love, grab anyone who needs to hear it. 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Death is coming for us all, but not today. Today you're living it, hey, you're really feeling it. Give it everything you've got, knowing you can't take this with you, and all you've ever needed to exist has always been within you. 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

0: Y están en la cabina yaparatiana Culture Wars. 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
1: Guys, welcome.
2: Thank you.
1: First of all, I read that you guys said Mexico has become a real special place for the band lately. Les estoy preguntando más bien que para ellos México se ha convertido en un lugar muy especial. So my first question, how does it feel to be back in Mexico for two shows? Les pregunto.